0: join Shaky right now.
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2: Well, thank you and welcome to the program. Battle of the Titans, part 6. I get confused with the numbers because I've done so many of these, but we're going to keep them going because we're getting a lot of feedback on how they're enjoying them. Today, it's the Beach Boys versus the Monkees. So let's get straight to the music. 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

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Mais vous pleurez, Milord, ça je l'aurais jamais cru. Eh ben voyons, Milord, souriez-moi, Milord. Mieux que ça, un petit effort. Voilà, c'est ça. Allez, riez, Milord. 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